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1: 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There's a lot going on. I'm gonna need to sit down for

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0: right? You know who that is. Listen, y'all gotta put a little clothes on Sunday night and come on out. We're gonna have plenty of food.
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0: And listen, leave all your
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2: 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Come to Greens.
1: 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Shamara, where you come from?
0: Hey, y'all guys have a good holiday. Come on down to see me.
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3: 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Coming soon, Southern Soul and R&B. 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

invite you to be joined with me on this new Donnie McClurkin Show. I'm T-Storm holding down the fort on this Labor Day weekend. Man, we're going to have some fun today. We're going to have some fun this morning. First off, I want to send a big shout out

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6: Brexit, U.S. 1 at Jarvis, Clapham, slowing thing down. U.S. 1 at Jarvis, Clapham, and all clear. Elsewhere report at this point. We get the 90s today again. Interstate's clear and clean. No major problems reported here. Have you got some around the sky traffic? 1013, the Big DM.

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1: All right, Killian at Wilson Collision, Longtown at Clemson and Clemson at Hearts Gravel Road out. 200 Pine View out, and the wreck tying things up at Amex Ferry Road, right about Timberlake. An accident at Monticello at Buckner and South Lake Community Road. Lincoln at Longtown and Divine at QG clearing now. We get the 90s one more time. Detour Dave, Harry Hudson, the Drown Scott Traffic 101.3, the Big DM.
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14: 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That's overkill.
15: Mm-hmm. Yeah, just lay the coat clothes out, jump in them. You'd be okay. Yeah.
14: I need them pajamas on, though. I need them PJ.
12: How to get ready and how to prepare for life and get ready for the next day and get up earlier and get
15: up. Exactly.
12: Yeah.
15: Yeah,
13: my mom
15: did
13: a church suit. I did have to go sleep in that. I woke up Sunday morning ready to go to church. I did do that.
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12: The clip on top.
13: Ready.
14: Them kids right, got to be wrinkled. I know they won't go to school.
15: That's what I'm thinking, wrinkled. All right, guys, thank you. Coming up next, we'll play a round of Would You Rather right after this.
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Welcome in. It is a holiday weekend, baby. 5 o'clock whistle's going to blow. A three-day weekend kicks in to officially wrap up summer. That's what Labor Day weekend is about, right? Hey, listen, we got the mix down going for you at 12 o'clock noon all the way through Monday. So get ready for that. If you

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We call this Club 101 Day Party, baby. Big G in the mix. Something you want to hear, hit us up right now. 783-WWDM, 783-9936. Let's go.

0: right? You know who that is. Listen, y'all gotta put a little clothes on Sunday night and come on out. We're gonna have plenty of food.
1: Okay.
0: And plenty of beverage, okay?
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0: And listen, leave all your
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0: Leave your feelings at home. Don't bring them to my place. Please.
2: All that sugar, honey, I see at home. Come to Greens.
1: 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Shamara, where you come from?
0: Hey, y'all guys have a good holiday. Come on down to see me.
1: 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Sunday night, Labor Day bash. 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

0: Downers Ferry Road, Farrell at West Beltline slowing it down, and Farrell Wilkes with a collision. We've got Leesburg at High Low and wreck at Chippewa at Gadsden Street, Broad River at Dothan, and a wreck at Two Notch at Polo. A wreck also slowing things down at North Lake at Clearview, slowing things. Harry Hudson, the Down the Sky Traffic, 101.3, the Big DM.
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Won't you come play around my way? 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Rock shows here, the Gen Japan, have people shaking my hand.

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0: yours truly, because I'm here all night long, literally. As we get ready to welcome Chuck Gregory to the stage inside of Friday Night Live, a live performance situation. That goes down at 9 o'clock, all right? Right now, yours truly, Prince Ice. I just want to get my pop. You don't want to talk to me today. It's Labor Day weekend. Like, I just want to get my party.
1: Put that cigarette down.
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0: right? You know who that is. Listen, y'all gotta put a little clothes on Sunday night and come on out. We're gonna have plenty of food.
1: Okay.
0: And plenty of beverage, okay?
1: Yep.
0: And listen, leave all your
1: feelings.
0: Leave your feelings at home. Don't bring them to my place. Please.
2: All that sugar, honey, I see at home. Come to Greens.
1: Hold on, wait a minute. Shamara, where you come from?
0: Hey, y'all guys have a good holiday. Come on down to see me.
1: Greens Barbecue and Tavern. Sunday night, Labor Day bash. Be there.
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5: Good afternoon. Collisions still slowing things down. 1000 North Point, I-20 east of Bush River Road, and I-20 west of Fairfield still. Valhalla at Two Notch Road out in South Lake at Flat Springs Road. A wreck at 2100 Chestnut and a disabled motorist at 7300 Garners Ferry Road. North Lake at Irmo Drive, one collision. Have got some drive scout traffic. 103, the Big DM.
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2: Oh, Chai. Hillary Davis just walked in the building. Yeah, it's definitely going to storm on Sunday. Or that El Nino it. Listen, we broadcasting live again, the S-Bahn Grill. I have on a nice personality today, okay, Tracy? I am being nice. It's Labor Day weekend. I ain't got to work Monday. It's drive season. Come on, Prince Ice. 7535 Garden Ferry Road. Let's get it. It's a Big DM. Hey, girl. Look at Crystal. Everybody is looking nice for your birthday. I need, like, a day party for my birthday. This is nice. Crystal out here, Hillary, looking like she at a tennis match and 18 years old. Look at her. Oh, hey, y'all. I forgot I was on the radio, but y'all got to look. She look good, right?

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